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2: 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Anutin Chanwiragun represents His Majesty the King at the funeral ceremony in Oslo.ไตรสุรีไตรสารณกุล Secretary General to the Prime Minister said His Majesty the King had graciously appointed Prime Minister and Interior Minister Anutin Chanwiragun to represent His Majesty at the funeral ceremony of King Harald V of Norway. Yesterday, the Prime Minister carried out the royal mission in Oslo, Norway, serving as His Majesty's representative with due dignity and honor.The funeral ceremony for King Harald V was held at Oslo Cathedral, attended by members of royal families, national leaders, prime ministers, and senior representatives from countries all around the world. The Prime Minister's participation reflects the good relations between Thailand and Norway, as well as Thailand's standing on the international stage as he attended the important Norwegian royal ceremony with due dignity.Meanwhile, in Lao PDR, Thailand and Laos are stepping up cooperation along their shared border, targeting drug trafficking, cybercrime, and cross-border smuggling. Both sides are also joining forces to tackle transboundary forest fires and haze, affecting communities in both countries.Defense Minister Lieutenant General Adun Buntham Jarun led the Thai delegation at the 30th General Border Committee, or GBC, meeting with Laos in Vientiane. The meeting was held at the Crown Plaza Hotel in Vientiane, with Thailand's Defense Minister chairing the Thai side and General Kamliang Uthakaisorn, Deputy Prime Minister and Minister of National Defense of Laos, chairing the Laos side.Both sides agreed to strengthen border security cooperation, particularly in fighting against drug trafficking and the smuggling of illegal goods through closer coordination and intelligence sharing. They also discussed Mekong River navigation, including vessel inspections, safety, and preventing illegal transport.Cooperation will also be stepped up to combat cybercrime, scammers, and other transnational crimes through greater information sharing and coordination among relevant agencies. The two sides also agreed to improve cooperation on transboundary forest fires and haze through closer coordination and information sharing.A breakthrough in Bangkok's oil leak case. Authorities have located the source beneath Rama 3 Road, and the company responsible has agreed to compensate those affected. Energy Minister Ekanat Prompan inspected the site of oil contamination in Bangkok's drainage system along Shua Pleung Road.Officials have excavated the area and located the source of the oil leak. The minister ordered Bafo Pipeline Transport Company and Bangkok Pipeline Transport and Logistics Company to urgently take responsibility for repairs and compensate affected people. The Energy Ministry will closely monitor the repair and rehabilitation of the area to

And that wraps up our morning edition of NBT World Brief. For more stories, please scan the QR code on your screen to access our full coverage across all media platforms. Until next time, สวัสดีค่ะ

0: I think it's just so beautiful and exquisite, and I think it just shows the legacy of Her Majesty Queen Sirikit for making this contribution, and it will be such a lasting legacy for Thailand and the Thai people.
1: Thai select restaurants are helping to promote Thai cuisine and culture in India. The Commerce Minister visited one in New Delhi to explore opportunities for Thai food products. Deputy Prime Minister and Commerce Minister Supachi Suthampan visited Erawan restaurant at the Claridge's New Delhi in New Delhi, India. She received a briefing on the restaurant's business and discussed opportunities to promote Thai cuisine in the Indian market. The minister also praised the role of Thai restaurants in introducing authentic Thai flavors, identity and culture to Indian and international customers. Erawan has received the one-star Thai Select certification and was named as the best Thai premium dining at the Times Food and Nightlife Awards 2026. The restaurant also often holds cultural activities, including Songkran celebrations. The Department of International Trade Promotion, or DITP, uses the Thai Select certification to enhance the image of Thai cuisine, build confidence in the quality of ingredients and service, and expand opportunities for Thai food products, ingredients, seasonings, herbs, and related products. India currently has 15 Thai Select restaurants, including 4 in New Delhi.